0: Hey, yo, Jace.
1: Oh, yeah. Oh, yeah. Oh, yeah.
0: Say something to her. Holla at her.
1: I got one question. How'd you fit all that in them jeans? You know what to do with that big fat butt. Wiggle, wiggle, wiggle.

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1: Wiggle, wiggle, wiggle.
0: Wiggle, wiggle, wiggle.
1: Shake it, girl.
0: Just a little bit.

0: your demo,
1: hey,
0: homie.
1: Hey, come on, no demo. Just put them on.
2: Put these on like this.
3: Party rock!
1: You got them in?
4: What? Vitamins?
3: Yeah.

four to the floor. Priyama Sichess, Taylor Swift, Patient Zero.

0: Before you go, there's something I want you to have.
1: Oh, it's beautiful. But wait a minute, isn't this?
0: Yeah, yes it is.
1: But I thought the old lady dropped it into the ocean in the air.
0: Well, baby, I went down and got it for you.
1: Oh, you shouldn't have.

Everybody jumping out of their mind. Everybody going out of their skins. Everybody jumping out of their mind.

0: circle donut cake. It was the freshest move I've ever seen. Like he was floating on air.
1: I don't know what came over us, but he's got up and danced with it.
0: I've never seen anything like it in my life.